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It's just past 7 o'clock. Thank you once again to Rebecca for starting the evening in style. Now it's time for me to take you the rest of that mile all the way till

0: WFAV 95.1. It's just past 7 o'clock with Greg O. I'm here with you all the way until midnight. Don't forget, at 9 o'clock, I've got 95 minutes of music for you. The 95-minute music marathon. Of course, nonstop hits. And of course, right now, we've got to shout out our hometown spotlight. This week, it's Shabance. And of course, the village was founded officially in 1854 as the very first stop on the Illinois Central Railroad line immediately south of Kankakee. And our very own Mike Tamano will be at the Shabance General Store this Friday from 11 until noon. So stop by and say hi and enter for your chance to win a pair of tickets to the Shabance Haunted House.
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4: 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I'm really scared.

0: 36.
1: Will be turning cloudy for the overnight hours ahead of a big low pressure system that's moving in from the central plains that'll be getting here tomorrow. In the meantime, some clouds and mid-50s for the overnight low. Showers and a few thunderstorms are likely by midday and through the afternoon hours on Thursday. Mid-60s on the high. Pretty wet weather on Thursday night and Friday. Showers will be likely. Friday's high in the mid-50s and then sunny and cool for the weekend. I'm meteorologist Steve Hamilton.
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the WFAV 95.1. It's officially a Wednesday night. Middle of your 7 o'clock hour with Greg O. Keeping it rolling with Green Day. Here's Boulevard of Broken Dreams. 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
1: 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Getting closer to 8 o'clock. It's a Wednesday with Greg O. Of course, this weekend, we're going to be doing a lot. So we'll talk about that in just a bit. Right now, it's Malcolm Todd with Earrings. 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
1: 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It's Grego reminding you this Saturday, stop by the Riverside Tent at the Kankakee Farmers Market. They'll be honoring Breast Cancer Awareness Month with Bill Dyke. He'll have your prizes to win. And, of course, you can learn more about Riverside programs. 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
5: We'll be turning cloudy for the overnight hours ahead of a big low pressure system that's moving in from the central plains. That'll be getting here tomorrow. In the meantime, some clouds and mid-50s for the overnight low. Showers and a few thunderstorms are likely by midday and through the afternoon hours on Thursday. Mid-60s on the high. Pretty wet weather on Thursday night and Friday. Showers will be likely. Friday's high in the mid-50s and then sunny and cool for the weekend. I'm meteorologist Steve Hamilton.
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WFAV 95.1, just past 8 o'clock. It's a Wednesday with Greg O. And of course, the hits continue. And at the top of the hour, at 9 o'clock, I've got 95 minutes of hits for you. And of course, in just a few minutes, I'll talk about what you can do with us this weekend. Speaking of which, ain't it fun? Let's kick it off with Paramore on WFAV 95.1.

0: 95.1. Just past 8 o'clock, it's Greg O on a Wednesday. Making sure you stop by for the Miller Lite pregame preview as the Bears get ready to take on the Falcons this Sunday. The pregame preview is every Friday and Saturday as we break down the matchups, the injury reports, and key player battles before the Bears take on the Falcons. And of course, it's brought to you by Miller Lite, the original light beer, and the official beer brewed for Bears fans. It's your team. It's your beer.
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1: We'll be turning cloudy for the overnight hours ahead of a big low pressure system that's moving in from the central plains. That'll be getting here tomorrow. In the meantime, some clouds and mid-50s for the overnight low. Showers and a few thunderstorms are likely by midday and through the afternoon hours on Thursday. Mid-60s on the high. Pretty wet weather on Thursday night and Friday. Showers will be likely. Friday's high in the mid-50s and then sunny and cool for the weekend. I'm meteorologist Steve Hamilton.
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1: Got a girl from the south side, got braids in her hair. 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

WFAP 95.1. It's Greg O. Getting closer to that 9 o'clock hour, which means we're getting closer to the 95-minute music marathon, hit after hit after hit. Let's keep it rolling with Nikki Yore. 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

0: 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Close to 9 o'clock with Grego and close to the 95-minute music marathon. 95 minutes of hit after hit after hit. So stick around for hits coming up from Hoopa Steak, Nickelback, Gwen Stefani, Taylor Swift, and so much more. 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
4: We'll be turning cloudy for the overnight hours ahead of a big low pressure system that's moving in from the central plains. That'll be getting here tomorrow. In the meantime, some clouds and mid-50s for the overnight low. Showers and a few thunderstorms are likely by midday and through the afternoon hours on Thursday. Mid-60s on the high. Pretty wet weather on Thursday night and Friday. Showers will be likely. Friday's high in the mid-50s and then sunny and cool for the weekend. I'm meteorologist Steve Hamilton.
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2: We'll be turning cloudy for the overnight hours ahead of a big low pressure system that's moving in from the central plains. That'll be getting here tomorrow. In the meantime, some clouds and mid-50s for the overnight low. Showers and a few thunderstorms are likely by midday and through the afternoon hours on Thursday. Mid-60s on the high. Pretty wet weather on Thursday night and Friday. Showers will be likely. Friday's high in the mid-50s, and then sunny and cool for the weekend. I'm meteorologist Steve Hamilton.
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Close to 10 o'clock on a Wednesday. It's Grego back till midnight. More coming up from Camila Cabello, as well as Olivia Rodrigo. Let's keep it rolling with Zara Larson. Here's Midnight Sun on WFAV.

0: 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It's the 95-minute music marathon continuing into your 10 o'clock hour. More coming up from Camila Cabello, Olivia Rodrigo, Third Eye Blind, and more. 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
2: We'll be turning cloudy for the overnight hours ahead of a big low-pressure system that's moving in from the Central Plains. That'll be getting here tomorrow. In the meantime, some clouds and mid-50s for the overnight low. Showers and a few thunderstorms are likely by midday and through the afternoon hours on Thursday. Mid-60s on the high. Pretty wet weather on Thursday night and Friday. Showers will be likely. Friday's high in the mid-50s and then sunny and cool for the weekend. I'm meteorologist Steve Hamilton.
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0: 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Just past 10 o'clock, it's the 95-minute music marathon continuing with more from Tame Impala, Third Eye Blind, and so much more. 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
2: We'll be turning cloudy for the overnight hours ahead of a big low pressure system that's moving in from the central plains. That'll be getting here tomorrow. In the meantime, some clouds and mid-50s for the overnight low. Showers and a few thunderstorms are likely by midday and through the afternoon hours on Thursday. Mid-60s on the high. Pretty wet weather on Thursday night and Friday. Showers will be likely. Friday's high in the mid-50s and then sunny and cool for the weekend. I'm meteorologist Steve Hamilton.
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It's the 95-minute music marathon about to come to a close. So I'll leave you with Taylor's Holler. Here's Loser. 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

0: 95.1, nearly 11 o'clock. It's Greg O here till midnight. Of course, still to come, more from Usher, Wiz Khalifa, Stella Lefty, and more. 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
6: We'll be turning cloudy for the overnight hours ahead of a big low pressure system that's moving in from the central plains. That'll be getting here tomorrow. In the meantime, some clouds and mid-50s for the overnight low. Showers and a few thunderstorms are likely by midday and through the afternoon hours on Thursday. Mid-60s on the high. Pretty wet weather on Thursday night and Friday. Showers will be likely. Friday's high in the mid-50s and then sunny and cool for the weekend. I'm meteorologist Steve Hamilton.
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WFAB 95.1. Less than an hour left in your Wednesday. It's Greg O till midnight. So you know what I gotta do. Gotta hit you with those hits, baby. Let's kick it off with Zed. Here's Clarity, WFAV 95.1.

0: 1, just past 11 o'clock on a Wednesday. It's Greg O giving a shout out to our workplace of the week, the Watsika Ford Lincoln at 101 Bell Road. They were nominated by Travis Martin. Now, Travis and some co-workers are being treated to some delicious food from the JJC and Lindman Family McDonald's. 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
7: We'll be turning cloudy for the overnight hours ahead of a big low pressure system that's moving in from the central plains. That'll be getting here tomorrow. In the meantime, some clouds and mid-50s for the overnight low. Showers and a few thunderstorms are likely by midday and through the afternoon hours on Thursday. Mid-60s on the high. Pretty wet weather on Thursday night and Friday. Showers will be likely. Friday's high in the mid-50s and then sunny and cool for the weekend. I'm meteorologist Steve Hamilton.
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1: But I understand why. See, it's burning me to hold on to this. I know this is something I gotta do, but that don't mean I want to. What I'm trying to say is that I love you. I feel like this is coming to an end.

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It's Wednesday night with Greg O. Keeping it rolling, here's one from Sia. Here's Chandelier, WFAV 95.1.

What? It's a Wednesday with Grego. About to bring Wednesday to a close, but we've got just a little bit left in the tank for you. Let's give you one from Stella Lefty. Here's Boston on WFAV 95.1.

0: WFAV 95.1. It's that time for me, Greg Oda. Get out of here. I'm back tonight from 7 till midnight. You know what we do. And of course, I'm going to leave you with this show so great, it's got to be late. It's WFAV's Late Show from midnight till 5 a.m. Then kick off your day with the Scott Show from 5 till 10. I'll talk to you until then. 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
4: We'll be turning cloudy for the overnight hours ahead of a big low pressure system that's moving in from the Central Plains. That'll be getting here tomorrow. In the meantime, some clouds and mid-50s for the overnight low. Showers and a few thunderstorms are likely by midday and through the afternoon hours on Thursday. Mid-60s on the high. Pretty wet weather on Thursday night and Friday. Showers will be likely. Friday's high in the mid-50s and then sunny and cool for the weekend. I'm meteorologist Steve Hamilton.
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1: Will be turning cloudy for the overnight hours ahead of a big low pressure system that's moving in from the central plains. That'll be getting here tomorrow. In the meantime, some clouds and mid-50s for the overnight low. Showers and a few thunderstorms are likely by midday and through the afternoon hours on Thursday. Mid-60s on the high. Pretty wet weather on Thursday night and Friday. Showers will be likely. Friday's high in the mid-50s and then sunny and cool for the weekend. I'm meteorologist Steve Hamilton.
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4: We'll be turning cloudy for the overnight hours ahead of a big low pressure system that's moving in from the central plains. That'll be getting here tomorrow. In the meantime, some clouds and mid-50s for the overnight low. Showers and a few thunderstorms are likely by midday and through the afternoon hours on Thursday. Mid-60s on the high. Pretty wet weather on Thursday night and Friday. Showers will be likely. Friday's high in the mid-50s and then sunny and cool for the weekend. I'm meteorologist Steve Hamilton.
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1: We'll be turning cloudy for the overnight hours ahead of a big low pressure system that's moving in from the central plains. That'll be getting here tomorrow. In the meantime, some clouds and mid-50s for the overnight low. Showers and a few thunderstorms are likely by midday and through the afternoon hours on Thursday. Mid-60s on the high. Pretty wet weather on Thursday night and Friday. Showers will be likely. Friday's high in the mid-50s and then sunny and cool for the weekend. I'm meteorologist Steve Hamilton.
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1: We'll be turning cloudy for the overnight hours ahead of a big low pressure system that's moving in from the central plains. That'll be getting here tomorrow. In the meantime, some clouds and mid-50s for the overnight low. Showers and a few thunderstorms are likely by midday and through the afternoon hours on Thursday. Mid-60s on the high. Pretty wet weather on Thursday night and Friday. Showers will be likely. Friday's high in the mid-50s and then sunny and cool for the weekend. I'm meteorologist Steve Hamilton.
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2: We'll be turning cloudy for the overnight hours ahead of a big low-pressure system that's moving in from the Central Plains. That'll be getting here tomorrow. In the meantime, some clouds and mid-50s for the overnight low. Showers and a few thunderstorms are likely by midday and through the afternoon hours on Thursday. Mid-60s on the high. Pretty wet weather on Thursday night and Friday. Showers will be likely. Friday's high in the mid-50s and then sunny and cool for the weekend. I'm meteorologist Steve Hamilton.
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4: We'll be turning cloudy for the overnight hours ahead of a big low pressure system that's moving in from the central plains. That'll be getting here tomorrow. In the meantime, some clouds and mid-50s for the overnight low. Showers and a few thunderstorms are likely by midday and through the afternoon hours on Thursday. Mid-60s on the high. Pretty wet weather on Thursday night and Friday. Showers will be likely. Friday's high in the mid-50s and then sunny and cool for the weekend. I'm meteorologist Steve Hamilton.
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1: We'll be turning cloudy for the overnight hours ahead of a big low pressure system that's moving in from the central plains. That'll be getting here tomorrow. In the meantime, some clouds and mid-50s for the overnight low. Showers and a few thunderstorms are likely by midday and through the afternoon hours on Thursday. Mid-60s on the high. Pretty wet weather on Thursday night and Friday. Showers will be likely. Friday's high in the mid-50s and then sunny and cool for the weekend. I'm meteorologist Steve Hamilton.
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1: We'll be turning cloudy for the overnight hours ahead of a big low pressure system that's moving in from the central plains. That'll be getting here tomorrow. In the meantime, some clouds and mid-50s for the overnight low. Showers and a few thunderstorms are likely by midday and through the afternoon hours on Thursday. Mid-60s on the high. Pretty wet weather on Thursday night and Friday. Showers will be likely. Friday's high in the mid-50s and then sunny and cool for the weekend. I'm meteorologist Steve Hamilton.
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1: We'll be turning cloudy for the overnight hours ahead of a big low pressure system that's moving in from the central plains that'll be getting here tomorrow. In the meantime, some clouds and mid-50s for the overnight low. Showers and a few thunderstorms are likely by midday and through the afternoon hours on Thursday. Mid-60s on the high. Pretty wet weather on Thursday night and Friday. Showers will be likely. Friday's high in the mid-50s and then sunny and cool for the weekend. I'm meteorologist Steve Hamilton.
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2: We'll be turning cloudy for the overnight hours ahead of a big low pressure system that's moving in from the Central Plains. That'll be getting here tomorrow. In the meantime, some clouds and mid-50s for the overnight low. Showers and a few thunderstorms are likely by midday and through the afternoon hours on Thursday. Mid-60s on the high. Pretty wet weather on Thursday night and Friday. Showers will be likely. Friday's high in the mid-50s and then sunny and cool for the weekend. I'm meteorologist Steve Hamilton.
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4: That low pressure system from the Central Plains moving up into our areas, so we'll be getting rain and thunderstorms all day. Mid-60s for the high. It looks like the showers will continue overnight, too. Gusty wind, and we're down around 50. And then a few more showers on Friday. Still breezy, and our afternoon high will stay in the mid-50s. And then our weekend looks good. We have high pressure moving in, sunshine both Saturday and Sunday. I'm meteorologist Steve Hamilton.
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That is Ellie Goulding, Love Me Like You Do. It's 5:32 and right now 58 degrees. Piatone, Illinois, USA. All right, I'm Scott Smith. The Scott Show is live and local, I hope. Otherwise, I would just be talking in a microphone in a room and it wouldn't go anywhere. That's not really what we're looking to do. This one, I hope you remember, maybe you still love to this day. Mid-2000s, right? Frankie J came out with the song Obsession. Let's check it out.

Girls volleyball in high school sports. Yesterday, one of the volleyball matches everyone was paying close attention to is the Sister Park Bishop Mac one, because, well, both teams having a good run this season. And it was a close one. Sister Park ended up winning in three sets, 17-25, 25-14, 24-26. I hope I said that right. But Sister Park, 26-24, I guess is a better way to say it. Sister Park, with the win, gets, this is the time of year you got to keep winning, keep moving on, and with the postseason lingering and stuff like that, every win matters as teams are making their moves. It's WFAV 95.1. All right, Jason Derulo.

Benson Boone, thank you for the song right there. Sorry, I'm here for someone else. 546 WFAV 95.1, your favorites. Off and on rain today. Could see a thunderstorm high about 70. And, you know, a couple days ago, we were in well into the 80s. And so you definitely can feel it. I've got my jacket ready. You know what I'm saying? I'm ready for fall. WFAV. When we look ahead to the weekend, looks like tomorrow could see some scattered showers. But then the weekend, as of right now, looks dry. WFAV 95.1. We're playing your favorites.

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5: That low pressure system from the Central Plains moving up into our area, so we'll be getting rain and thunderstorms all day. Mid-60s for the high. It looks like the showers will continue overnight too. Gusty wind, and we're down around 50. And then a few more showers on Friday. Still breezy, and our afternoon high will stay in the mid-50s. And then our weekend looks good. We have high pressure moving in. Sunshine both Saturday and Sunday. I'm meteorologist Steve Hamilton.
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That is Zed on the vocals, Alessia Cara, WFAV 95.1. Cole City with a shutout win in boys soccer. It was actually one that was like suspended or had to be stopped earlier in the season, so they finally got it finished yesterday. It's WFAV. Olivia Dean, So Easy to Fall in Love. 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

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And Matchbox 20 has that show coming up, the 30th anniversary tour in 2027. That includes a Friday, July 23rd in Tinley Park, and July 23rd. 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All right. And yeah, all the big songs, I would assume. I'd hope, right? 30th anniversary. Maybe they'll even play some of the ones, you know, they're like, we haven't played this one in 20 years. It's WFAV. Scott Show at 6:15. Catch up with Jake and Rob throughout the morning in the newsroom with the latest. Let's do that right after Cat's Eye Animal. 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
3: That low pressure system from the Central Plains moving up into our area, so we'll be getting rain and thunderstorms all day. Mid-60s for the high. It looks like the showers will continue overnight too. Gusty wind, and we're down around 50. And then a few more showers on Friday. Still breezy, and our afternoon high will stay in the mid-50s. And then our weekend looks good. We have high pressure moving in. Sunshine both Saturday and Sunday. I'm meteorologist Steve Hamilton.
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WFAV. Did my voice just do that? Oh, I wish this wasn't live and I could just start over, but I can't. It's the morning show. I'm not going to say my name, so I'm associated with what just happened where my voice did that little cracking sound. Let's play a song and we'll try again here in a few minutes.

just might. 629 WFAV 95.1. All right, so rain today off and on. May see it more in the afternoon than in the morning. Even a thunderstorm is, you know, potential, right? High about 70 degrees today. This is the Scott Show. How are you? This week, Chavance General Store. We're going to hang out there 11 to noon on Friday because it's a hometown spotlight this week all about Chavance. 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

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Riverside, Tent, Kankakee Farmers Market. 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

WFAV 95.1, I would like to request the Bears win on Sunday, please. They travel to take on Atlanta. They'll go to see the Falcons. It's a noon kickoff Sunday. WFAV. Friday and Saturday, a few times here, we'll have some of those Miller Lite pregame previews. So you'll know everything you need to know. 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
1: Higher prices could put winter travel plans on hold for many Americans. Matt Mattinson has more.
2: A new Wallet Hub survey finds 49% say rising travel costs could derail their plans, while 30% believe traveling is worth going into debt for. Another 30% are still paying off travel debt from last winter. The latest inflation report shows airline fares are up more than 22% from a year ago, while hotel stays and rental cars are also more expensive. Despite those increases, travel industry leaders say many consumers are still willing to pay the higher prices. I'm at Mattinson.
1: That is the latest. Have a good rest of your day. Be safe, everybody. I'm Rob West on WFAV.
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7: That low pressure system from the Central Plains moving up into our areas, so we'll be getting rain and thunderstorms all day. Mid-60s for the high. It looks like the showers will continue overnight, too. Gusty wind, and we're down around 50. And then a few more showers on Friday. Still breezy, and our afternoon high will stay in the mid-50s. And then our weekend looks good. We have high pressure moving in, sunshine both Saturday and Sunday. I'm meteorologist Steve Hamilton.
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Gaga, Hold My Hand, WFAV 95.1. Let's make the most of our Thursday together here. Shortly, I'll tell you who was our winning Wednesday winner yesterday. Yep, the local winners happen here with The Scott Show and WFAV 95.1.

Bruno Mars, Risk It All, WFAV 95.1, your favorites. Hi there, I'm Scott Smith. This is The Scott Show. Our local sports in high school, girls volleyball, Cisna Park defeated Bishop McNamara in three sets. Iroquois West earned a home conference win against Milford. Watsika girls volleyball won on the road yesterday as well. Also on Wednesday in high school boys soccer, Grant Park, the last game of the regular season, ended with a 5-1 win over Tinley Park. And Cole City shut out Reed Custer 7-0. College sports, Olivet men's soccer will travel today to face Bradley University. At Governor State University, both the men's and women's soccer teams, they play at home this upcoming Saturday. Also on Saturday, Kankakee Community College, men's and women's soccer teams, the home team against Triton College. And that's local sports brought to you by Planet Fitness and the Shops of Meadowview in Kankakee and planetfitness.com. All right, we continue on live and local, off and on rain today. Could be heavy rain at times. We'll see how it plays out. How about 70? Here's Teddy Swims.

there. 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Julie has the four tickets for University of Illinois women's volleyball. On November 1st, that's a Sunday at noon, they're taking on, they're at Huff Hall. They'll be facing Ohio State. Julie, you got the tickets. 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
1: During yesterday morning's meeting of the Kankakee County Board Criminal Justice Committee, State's Attorney Jim Rowe reminded the committee that October is Domestic Violence Awareness Month.
2: You can see from the grand jury stats, while the numbers have gone down over the years, it is still a considerable problem in Kankakee County. Daily domestic battery cases on our custody sheets. And you have to remember, if there's two on there every day or three on there every day, that's not only two or three too many, but that's also only the ones that were reported where police were able to establish probable cause and make an arrest, or where the person remained on scene and was arrested.
1: Rowe pointed out that today is Wear Purple Day. He urged people to wear purple today in support of survivors of domestic violence. That's The Latest. I'm Jake Lamore on WFAV.
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1: That low pressure system from the Central Plains moving up into our areas, so we'll be getting rain and thunderstorms all day. Mid-60s for the high. It looks like the showers will continue overnight, too. Gusty wind, and we're down around 50. And then a few more showers on Friday. Still breezy, and our afternoon high will stay in the mid-50s. And then our weekend looks good. We have high pressure moving in. Sunshine both Saturday and Sunday. I'm meteorologist Steve Hamilton.
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And you're nice to me. Such a simple lyric, but it really makes the song in some ways. Stella Lefty, Boston at WFAV. 95.1, your favorites from the 2000s to now. Hello, my name is Scott Smith. By the way, our buddy Greg O, part of our local lineup. It's me, then Jess, then Rebecca, and then Greg O at night. Now, Greg, on Friday and Saturday nights, your party playlist right here with the Coors Light Weekend Party Patrol. And that means each month a prize, too. So if you want to try to win that, got to be 21 or older to win. You text October to 815-928-WFAV this month. Gift from Coors Light plus the $50 gift card to Oliver's Bar and Grill and the Party Patrol t-shirt from Superior Embroidery. That's purely a fashion thing, man. You got to look good. Why not do that? Text the word October to 815-928-9328, and we'll get all our entries this month, and then somebody's going to win. Why not you? Yeah, why not you? Hey.

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There's been headlines about Kelly Clarkson going to that store in Brooklyn and wanting to buy the bird. And I've been, there are some pop culture and like celebrity stories I stay out of. This is one of them. I'm just like, all right, whatever's going on with that. You read the stories, you get, I have too many other things. I'm focusing my energy on other stories, other real life problems. But anyways, okay, fine. I did look a little bit. It is kind of intriguing, like who's at fault, all that stuff. Maybe I need to do a deep dive and we can talk about this more tomorrow.

Gracie Abrams hit the wall, 741 with WFAV 95.1. Hi there, it's Scott, the Scott Show. Ariana Grande with Petal now playing. 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

Off Midnight's Taylor Swift, Lavender Haze, WFAV 95.1. Now that I've recently, a little late in the game, you know, physical media, everyone was doing vinyl, and they still are, but CDs are now gaining popularity. What about good old radio? We're still around. Anyways, when you listen to something like a vinyl record, right, on your record player, you consume it like an album. And I was thinking about this Goo Goo Dolls album from, we're about to play Iris. Dizzy Up the Girl had 12 songs, right? And there are so many big songs that they released on there. Broadway was one of them. Broadway from Goo Goo Dolls. We're going on a journey. That's a good song. What else? Should we do more? There's this one, too. Slide. That was the first song on the album. And I'll do anything you ever dream to be complete. Little pieces of nothing but fall. And a ton more. That song, Black Balloon, is on there. That made a lot of, got a lot of attention as well. And, of course, you know, one of the... I don't think it's obscene or, you know, it's ridiculous to say. The song Iris is like just going to be one of those all-timers. It's going to stand the test of time. You know, WVLI will play this one day. You know what I'm saying? It's like one of those all-time great songs. It's WFAV. Good morning.

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1: Powerball jackpot continues to grow. No grand prize winners Wednesday night. Mark Mayfield has the numbers.
2: That means an estimated $600 million will be on the line the next time the numbers are drawn on Saturday. The cash option on that works out to be more than $250 million. I'm Mark Mayfield.
1: That is the latest. 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I'm Rob West on WFAV.
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9: That low pressure system from the Central Plains moving up into our area, so we'll be getting rain and thunderstorms all day. Mid-60s for the high. It looks like the showers will continue overnight, too. Gusty wind, and we're down around 50. And then a few more showers on Friday. Still breezy, and our afternoon high will stay in the mid-50s. And then our weekend looks good. We have high pressure moving in, sunshine both Saturday and Sunday. I'm meteorologist Steve Hamilton.
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games. Ooh, it is Halloween season. Maybe you got to watch the scary movies. Maybe don't watch that right before bed, you know? And then you got to, like, turn off the lights. And it's like, ooh, maybe what's that noise from the basement? Okay, maybe that can wait till tomorrow. It's 8:04. WFAV 95.1. Do you have that rule? After a certain time of night, it's like, you know what? I'm not going out there. I'm not. It'll be fine.

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1: 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Hi there. I'm Scott Smith, the local radio voice. Hopefully it's part of your routine. You hit the button and then you can think about something else, because I'll take care of the music and jump in and let you know it's going to rain today. 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

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High school girls volleyball Cista Park defeated Bishop Mack in three sets. Iroquois West girls volleyball earned a home conference win against Milford. And Watsika won on the road against Schlarman. In high school boys soccer, Grant Park, their last game of the regular season ended with a 5-1 win over Tinley Park. This was just yesterday in Coal City. This was actually, at some point in the season, they had to shut the game down. And so they, like, finished it yesterday. And it ended up Coal City with a win over Reed Custer. Okay, Olivet men's soccer. Moving on to college sports. ONU men's soccer, they're traveling today. Not too far down to Bradley University. Governor State University, both the men's and women's soccer teams play at home on Saturday. And same thing with Kankakee Community College. Men's and women's soccer teams hosting Triton College Saturday as well. 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All right, so Scott Show, we have rain today, maybe a thunderstorm, high of 70. I have a jacket, a rain jacket. I'm ready for anything. Here's Olivia Rodrigo. Good morning. It's called Stupid Song. New York City.

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1: The annual Village of Bradley Holiday Food Basket giveaway will be a little different this year. Mayor Mike Watson says instead of food baskets, the village will give away gift cards to residents instead.
2: And we're probably going to go release these prior to Thanksgiving, so that folks need it for Thanksgiving, or if they wanted to use it for Christmas, they could. But no, it's a very worthwhile effort on our behalf to, you know, lighten the load on our residents.
1: Mayor Watson added the first 500 Bradley residents to complete the application form, along with a current utility bill and valid ID with a matching address, will qualify for a gift card. Applications can be submitted now through November 13th. You can contact Danielle Dugan at Bradley Public Works if you have any questions. That's the latest. I'm Jake Lamore on WFAV.
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4: That low pressure system from the Central Plains moving up into our area, so we'll be getting rain and thunderstorms all day. Mid-60s for the high. It looks like the showers will continue overnight, too. Gusty wind, and we're down around 50. And then a few more showers on Friday. Still breezy, and our afternoon high will stay in the mid-50s. And then our weekend looks good. We have high pressure moving in, sunshine both Saturday and Sunday. I'm meteorologist Steve Hamilton.
5: 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Let's hear Three Doors Down, Kryptonite.

That's Olivia Dean. A couple minutes with WFAV 95.1, your favorites from the 2000s to now. Some of the things making headlines today. Lisa has announced a new song from Press Play. It's called Tarantino. It'll arrive next week. Olivia Rodrigo and Chapel Roan are teaming up for a remix of Olivia Rodrigo's song, Expectations. That is out now. Music notes on WFAV 95.1. Here's John Legend.

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The show Girls on HBO is getting a reboot. 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

That is the Kid Laroi with Justin Bieber and Stay at 841 now at WFAV 95.1. I hope your morning is, you know, doing the things it's supposed to. Everything's smooth running for you. Hey, how about, like, give me a song, or if I'm not ready to, we'll get you some free food. We'll try to, coming up. Yes, I said free food. That's what us radio people love, and I'm assuming you do too. Okay, hang on. Scott Show.

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Better me for you. There are guys just like me who have invented this thing. I don't claim, look, I mean, maybe it's an original idea. It's second breakfast. See, what you do is you get up early and you eat something to get going for the day, right? And then just before they switch breakfast to lunch, you get second breakfast. But it's spaced out quite a bit. I can't be the only one who enjoys such a thing. Maybe I will do that today, because this does sound really good. A meat and potato breakfast burrito combo meal. You got the warm, fluffy eggs. You get the potato Olays and the drink with Taco John's. Find your nearest Taco John's and tell them Scott sent you. And they'll be like, okay, well, who's that? No, Taco John's, you could win the meat and potato breakfast burrito combo meal right now. We're taking your entries. I'll keep it open. Let's see. What did I pick? Oh, until 9:30. 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
10: That low pressure system from the Central Plains moving up into our areas, so we'll be getting rain and thunderstorms all day. Mid-60s for the high. It looks like the showers will continue overnight, too. Gusty wind, and we're down around 50. And then a few more showers on Friday. Still breezy, and our afternoon high will stay in the mid-50s. And then our weekend looks good. We have high pressure moving in. Sunshine both Saturday and Sunday. I'm meteorologist Steve Hamilton.
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1: Higher prices could put winter travel plans on hold for many Americans. Matt Mattinson has more.
2: A new Wallet Hub survey finds 49% say rising travel costs could derail their plans, while 30% believe traveling is worth going into debt for. Another 30% are still paying off travel debt from last winter. The latest inflation report shows airline fares are up more than 22% from a year ago, while hotel stays and rental cars are also more expensive. Despite those increases, travel industry leaders say many consumers are still willing to pay the higher prices. I'm Matt Mattinson.
1: That is the latest. Have a good rest of your day. Be safe, everybody. I'm Rob West on WFAV.
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2: That low pressure system from the Central Plains moving up into our area, so we'll be getting rain and thunderstorms all day. Mid-60s for the high. It looks like the showers will continue overnight, too.

0: 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Scott here. 9:41 in the morning. Why am I still working? Oh my gosh. Just kidding. I'm happy to be here. No, I just wanted to jump on and let you know the update on the Bradley Bourbonnais girls flag football team. This was great. This week, they became sectional champs. Got the plaque and everything. Exciting moment. This is like, you know, when the team's like, we're celebrating, but then tomorrow we're going to get back out and practice and get ready for the next one. Because look, sectional champs doesn't stop there. Bradley Bourbonnais girls flag football. Now their next game will be Friday night. They've advanced to the state quarterfinals. IHSA has like the whole, like what team's playing what if you're really into it and interested. But for BBCHS, they take on Lions. This is at Willowbrook High School in Villa Park, Friday night, 7:45. There's like four games back to back to back to back. And the last one of the night, under the lights, will be BB. And they take on Lions. WFAV 95.1, your favorites from the 2000s to now. They're all heard right here.
1: Yeah.

0: Since Shabance Hometown Spotlight is going on this week, we are going to be at the Shabance General Store 11 to noon on Friday. Come by, say hi. Mike Tamano will be there. This is Scott Smith. Back tomorrow. Best Jess on air after 10. It's WFAV 95.1. Coming up, music from The Weeknd and Ella Langley.
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9: That low pressure system from the Central Plains moving up into our areas, so we'll be getting rain and thunderstorms all day. Mid-60s for the high. It looks like the showers will continue overnight, too. Gusty wind, and we're down around 50. And then a few more showers on Friday. Still breezy, and our afternoon high will stay in the mid-50s. And then our weekend looks good. We have high pressure moving in, sunshine both Saturday and Sunday. I'm meteorologist Steve Hamilton.
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Ella Langley's Choosing Texas. And hello again, peeps. After 10 a.m. and your girl Best Jess reporting for duty on WFAV 95.1. Thanks for meeting me for another beautiful day to be live. And it's only Thursday, but you know, this week feels like it has been the longest month of my entire life. Anyone else? Let me know the good news. You got me right here by your side forever. This 15 throws our way all the way until 2 p.m. That's right. We are in this one together, good or the bad. But hey, they make songs for both occasions, thankfully. And in this uncertain world, at the very least, you can rest assured that the playlist is going to be taken care of. So stick around for your favorites, the fun, and a little extra boost of positivity to get us through on WFAV, plus throwbacks too, like Destiny's Child, Say My Name.

0: Numbers on WFAV 95.1. My body isn't ready. And what's up, peeps? It's your girl, Best Jess. And anything super exciting on your agenda for this Thursday? Reach out to let me know. But another beautiful day to be alive. I hope you enjoyed as much as possible. Yeah, you deserve to have a good day. Our friends at Harbor House of Kankakee and Watsika, they know this. And that's why they inspire daily words of affirmation, which, repeat after me. Sometimes I just need to say forget it and keep moving forward, avoiding unnecessary negativity, dragging me down, or creating self-doubt. Because I am magnificent. That's right. Not everything deserves our energy, tears, or a three-hour overthinking session. And sometimes things fall apart so better things can come together. So let's stop chasing what isn't working. Trust ourselves and remember that a bad chapter does not mean your whole chapter, or your bad chapter doesn't mean your whole story sucks. Yeah, you just got to turn the page, adjust your crown, and keep being magnificent, all right? Meanwhile, though, I'll be right here playing your favorites. And we do have some really good ones on the way. But first, this next check of the latest for today on WFAV 95.1.
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2: During yesterday morning's meeting of the Kankakee County Board Criminal Justice Committee, State's Attorney Jim Rowe reminded the committee that October is Domestic Violence Awareness Month.
3: You can see from the grand jury stats, while the numbers have gone down over the years, it is still a considerable problem in Kankakee County. Daily domestic battery cases on our custody sheets. And you have to remember, if there's two on there every day or three on there every day, that's not only two or three too many, but that's also only the ones that were reported where police were able to establish probable cause and make an arrest, or where the person remained on scene and was arrested.
2: Rowe pointed out that today is Wear Purple Day. He urged people to wear purple today in support of survivors of domestic violence. That's the latest. I'm Jake Lamore on WFAV.
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3: That low pressure system from the Central Plains moving up into our area, so we'll be getting rain and thunderstorms all day. Mid-60s for the high. It looks like the showers will continue overnight too. Gusty wind, and we're down around 50. And then a few more showers on Friday. Still breezy, and our afternoon high will stay in the mid-50s. And then our weekend looks good. We have high pressure moving in. Sunshine both Saturday and Sunday. I'm meteorologist Steve Hamilton.
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WFAV 95.1, Boston by Stella Lefty. And gosh, someone check on Vincent Mason, peeps, because his girlfriend Stella just made beautiful music with another country music cutie. Yeah, the singer and Bailey Zimmerman, they debuted an unreleased country duet together titled My Kind of Love, and they performed it live for the first time while in Australia recently. Yeah, the videos of that have been going viral on social media. Did you see them by chance? It's best just. Go take a look when you can, because they sound pretty great together. And you know what? I'm sure that Vincent is just fine and was actually probably really proud to see his girl shine up there. We do love a supportive man who's secure with himself. Right, right. She has found one. That's for sure. And hey, so has Taylor Swift, who is up next for us with Blank Space.

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Cat's Eyes on WFAV 95.1 with Animal. You know what? It's spooky seasons. The vampires are out. And the American Red Cross, they're dealing with a severe blood shortage. Yeah, it's best just help them replenish their stock and save a life with a couple local blood drives coming up this week. In fact, the first is today. And from 11 a.m. to 5, going on at Northfield Square Mall. But if you can't make it today, well, then try again tomorrow on Friday, going on at the Bourbonnais Fire Station between noon and 5, yeah. For more dates or details, though, you can always visit our community calendar. And for now, here on WFAV, it's Now or Never by Halsey.

0: 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That's right. Don't forget that the wonderful Bill Dyke will be set up for a broadcast at the Kankakee Farmers Market on Saturday morning while giving away a bunch of goodies to those who stop by the Riverside tent to see him between 9 and 10. 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So while you enter to win some awesome prizes this weekend, you can also learn more about all the incredible programs that Riverside has to offer our community, and just meet us at the Farmers Market this Saturday for Breast Cancer Awareness Month. 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For now, that's best, Jess. Almost 11 a.m. on this Thursday, and I'm just so glad you're here to spend some with me on WFAV 95.1.
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4: That low pressure system from the Central Plains moving up into our area, so we'll be getting rain and thunderstorms all day. Mid-60s for the high. It looks like the showers will continue overnight too. Gusty wind, and we're down around 50. And then a few more showers on Friday. Still breezy, and our afternoon high will stay in the mid-50s. And then our weekend looks good. We have high pressure moving in. Sunshine both Saturday and Sunday. I'm meteorologist Steve Hamilton.
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Zara Larsson's on WFAV 95.1 with Midnight Sun. You know what? It's the fact that that Swedish singer Zara Larsson hails from the location is not enough reason to make you want to take a trip or make a move to Sweden sometime. Well, according to global rankings, it's consistently been ranked among the top spots for, like, best places for women to live in the entire world. Now, that's political, economic, like, social climate, also, like, crime rates. Anyway, so no wonder Zara is so amazing. She was raised on support and security. Well, like millennial Americans, I feel like we were forged in the fires of nationwide trauma. But anyways, we're all just built differently, and that's okay. It's best, Jess. And I thought that was pretty interesting, so I wanted to share it with you. But anyways, moving on this Thursday. I really hope it's been good to you so far. That's right after 11 a.m. on this 15th of October. But you know what? I got your back regardless, okay? And also, the favorites help drown out the noise on WFAV, so turn it up, because the weekend's up next with Can't Feel My Face.

0: Benson Boone's on WFAV 95.1 at the time of my life. And I'll admit, it's kind of a pretty like beautiful time to be alive right now in terms of live music, peeps. Yeah, did you see some of the biggest names in rock, pop rock, and EDM? They just announced major tour dates. I think in the last week alone, we learned that 3 Days Grace, Calvin Harris, the Goo Goo Dolls, Nickelback, Evanescence, and even Matchbox 20, they're all going to be packing up on their tour buses and bringing really high-energy productions across North America here very soon. I mean, how incredible is that? The Chicago area, you'll be gifted with a massive wave of epic live shows from some legendary heavy hitters, so you better start saving money for all those concert tickets that you're definitely going to get. Yeah, Nickelback, they'll be storming into downtown Chicago for a massive show at United Center, plus 3 Days Grace, they'll be at the Peoria Civic Center, while Matchbox 20, Goo Goo Dolls, Evanescence, and Calvin Harris are all also stopping by for a visit, like over the next year or so. It is so very exciting. Now, whether you want to sing along to like timeless those radio anthems that you hear all the time, lose your mind in the world of EDM, or like rock out in the arena, this lineup like literally has something for everybody. That's right. Hope you're ready for it. Meanwhile, though, it's best just all yours with a good time. Before we dive back into our playlist for today's adventure, settle in for our next check of the latest for today on WFAV 95.1.
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3: Powerball jackpot continues to grow. No grand prize winners Wednesday night. Mark Mayfield has the numbers.
4: 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The cash option on that works out to be more than $250 million. I'm Mark Mayfield.
3: That is the latest. 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I'm Rob West on WFAV.
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5: That low pressure system from the Central Plains moving up into our area, so we'll be getting rain and thunderstorms all day. Mid-60s for the high. It looks like the showers will continue overnight too. Gusty wind, and we're down around 50. And then a few more showers on Friday. Still breezy, and our afternoon high will stay in the mid-50s. And then our weekend looks good. We have high pressure moving in. Sunshine both Saturday and Sunday. I'm meteorologist Steve Hamilton.
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It's crazy to think that one song could define a whole person. There are many aspects of my personality that 3/4 of my audience has no idea about. So there you mind. There you go. Keep it in mind, peeps, and maybe consider keeping your negative comments to yourself. But you do you, boo-boo. It's best, Jess, here on WFAV with Carly Rae Jepsen's Call Me Maybe.

Morgan Wallen and Tate McRae's What I Want on WFAV 95.1. And Tate has heard all the hate you were spreading about the collab, you know, when it was first announced. And she recently addressed the backlash in a cover story with W Magazine. Yeah, pushing back against the critics who used the duet to judge her character or political views, saying

Penny Swims and Mr. Know-It-All on WFAV 95.1. Hey, where are my witches at? It's Best Jess. And mark your calendars, because Wednesday the 21st, the Village of Brunei, they'll be hosting a witches' night out at the Grove. That is right. A free and adults-only event that they describe as a wickedly fun evening featuring street vendors, live music from Molly Adamson, delicious food, brews and booze, a costume contest, and lots of Halloween fun. How great does that sound? Happening later on this month, so plenty of time to make your plans for it right now. Meanwhile, here on WFAV, it's the Kings of Leon with you, somebody.

0: WFAV 95.1. You know, I've been looking online, peeps, and they have a solid food truck lineup for you every Friday and Saturday night. That should be on Haunted House this week, or at least this weekend, yeah. It's Best Jess. I think I saw mini donuts, gourmet hot dogs, Italian beef, and so much more. How cool is that? They're really going all out for this for us this spooky season, and personally, I think this is like the best haunted attraction in the area, but you should definitely go enjoy it for yourself whenever you get a chance, because you will not be disappointed with whatever they have done to this year to the inside of that Civic Center in Chabanz, which, by the way...
1: My
0: Chabanz is our hometown spotlight for the week, and Friday, Uncle Mikey, he'll be giving away free tickets while hanging out at the general store from 11 a.m. until noon, so stopping by to see him, and for your chance to win your way to the Chabanz Haunted House later this week, well, tomorrow. Anyways, though, for now, though, almost noon with Tame Impala, Christina Aguilera, and more of your favorites coming up on WFAV 95.1.
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7: We have a really nice weekend ahead, but between now and then, we have low pressure cutting through our area today. Rain and thunderstorms continue, and we'll stay in the mid-60s. Overnight down to about 50, gusty wind and cloudy skies, still a pretty good chance of rain. We might get a few lingering showers on Friday. Wind gusting at 30 miles an hour, and it will be about 10 degrees cooler tomorrow. We'll stay in the mid-50s. The weekend looks sunny. I'm meteorologist Steve Hamilton.
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Shakira's on WFAV 95.1 with Hips Don't Lie. And gosh, I wish my hips would lie every once in a while, because every morning they wake up and say, "You're old, Jess. Go back to bed." But anyways, afternoon, and how's it going, peeps? I really hope you're enjoying yourself so far on this Thursday. Plus, I'm so glad you're here to join me for my fun. Yeah, while I'm taking over the studio until 2 p.m. once again. It's your best, Jess. Also, another beautiful day to be live, and you can't waste them. But still, that does not mean that you have to be in a good mood all the time. And it's okay if on occasion dark cloud hangs over your head for a bit, or if that sun stops shining between your cheeks for just a day. In fact, if you're looking for an excuse to just be an all-around grouch on this day today, I got you covered. And we'll be back with that here in just a second on WFAV. Meanwhile, though, it's the All-American Rejects with Dirty Little Secrets.

0: Gracie Abrams hit the wall on WFAV 95.1 LP. It's Best Jazz. And if your positivity is going to hit a wall this week, or you just don't have the energy to fake the pep in your step, today's actually your chance to let that mask fall just a bit, because this 15th of October, someone has made it National Grouch Day. Yeah, it's Best Jazz. Somewhere out there, somebody somewhere decided that there needed to be a day for those who woke up on the wrong side of the bed, who spilled coffee on their favorite shirt, got stuck behind someone going under the speed limit, or had one too many passive-aggressive emails killing their vibe. That's definitely, in my personal opinion, something worth celebrating. However, not if you're grouchy like all the time and continuously suck the, like, all the positive energy out of every room, because you kind of celebrate when you're not supposed to, and you should probably work on that. Anyways, though, we spend so much time like trying to be positive, cheerful, and productive 24/7, but not today. Yeah, it's our 24-hour hall pass to channel your inner Oscar the Grouch, so I guess do not miss this opportunity. And look out, world, plus stick around for more of your favorites from Panic at the Disco, Taylor Swift, and more after we get this next check of the latest for today on WFAV 95.1.
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3: The annual Village of Bradley Holiday Food Basket giveaway will be a little different this year. Mayor Mike Watson says instead of food baskets, the village will give away gift cards to residents instead.
4: And we're probably going to go release these prior to Thanksgiving, so that folks need it for Thanksgiving, or if they wanted to use it for Christmas, they could. But no, it's a very worthwhile effort on our behalf to, you know, lighten the load on our residents.
3: Mayor Watson added the first 500 Bradley residents to complete the application form, along with a current utility bill and valid ID with matching address, will qualify for a gift card. Applications can be submitted now through November 13th. You can contact Danielle Dugan at Bradley Public Works if you have any questions. That's the latest. I'm Jake Lamore on WFAV.
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0: At 30 miles an hour, and it will be about 10 degrees cooler tomorrow. We'll stay in the mid-50s. The weekend looks sunny. I'm meteorologist Steve Hamilton.
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1: Earrings and Malcolm Todd on WFAV 95.1. And hey, make some time to go have some dinner with the old bags this week, peeps. Yeah, the General Foundation or Federation of Women's Club of Illinois and Kankakee, they're going to host a super fun fundraising event tomorrow. And they're calling it Dinner with the Old Bags. How great is that? Asbestos. These things are going to feature dinner entertainment and a silent auction, including like previously loved purses, handbags, and clutches. I love this idea so much. And it's all to raise money for college scholarships. But for more about it, you can visit our community calendar. Yeah, and for now, here on WFAV, Maroon 5 with Sugar.

Patient Zero, Miss Taylor Swift on WFAV 95.1. And no surprise, she's got some real big guns in her corner, peeps. But most recently, NFL Hall of Famer Emmitt Smith, he weighed in on the hate over Taylor Swift's presence at, like, those Kansas City Chiefs games. Yeah, he defended the singer on Dancing with the Stars recently, saying that she's just trying to live her life and isn't asking the cameras to pan to her. That is right. You tell him. That's the Brads, Dads, and Chads, of course, who all have a problem with it. But anyway, it's best, Jess. Meanwhile, here on WFAV, Katy Perry.

0: 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Hey, I need a little help, peeps. Yeah, we have a lucky listener from yesterday's Super Exciting Winning Wednesday to celebrate accordingly. And we need to say a big congratulations to Julie Penrod. That's right. And she scored the 4 tickets for when the U of I women's volleyball team plays Ohio State next month. And she gets to be part of the Fighting Illini cheering section when they face off against the Buckeyes November 1st. I mean, how exciting is that? Those ladies are incredible on the court. I caught a game last season, and I can attest to that. But go see for yourself sometime, and Julie and I'll get to do that for free. Have the best time. And, hey, join us for your next chance to win something amazing from us on Hump Day again next week. Just a reminder, and don't miss out, because we'll be back to get another lucky listener on the next Winning Wednesday. For now, though, it's almost 1 p.m., and I'm just so grateful that you're spending some of your Thursday with me on WFAV.
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8: We have a really nice weekend ahead, but between now and then, we have low pressure cutting through our area today. Rain and thunderstorms continue, and we'll stay in the mid-60s. Overnight, down to about 50, gusty wind and cloudy skies. Still a pretty good chance of rain. We might get a few lingering showers on Friday. Wind gusting at 30 miles an hour, and it will be about 10 degrees cooler tomorrow. We'll stay in the mid-50s. The weekend looks sunny. I'm meteorologist Steve Hamilton.
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Lifehouse on WFAV 95.1, whatever it takes. And it's Thursday, and throwbacks from Lifehouse will always bring me back to running in the car with my dad to softball tournaments or, like, practices for my travel team, because we hit the road together a couple times a week when I was a teenager, and the first thing that we could ever agree on for music choices was Lifehouse. Yeah, then I worked John Mayer in there. He joined the party, but never Eminem. He was actually thrown out of my car window when my dad found the CD in my CD player while borrowing my car for something. Yeah, he was not on board with, like, the Slim Shady EP as much as I was. That's for sure. It's best jazz, and that's enough about me. Instead, how are you? After 1 p.m., reach out to let me know and keep it here while I'm still in the studio until 2 p.m. Yeah, we're keeping the good vibes rolling here on WFAV with Destiny's Child up next with Jumpin' Jumpin'.

0: WDN on WFAV 95.1 with a couple more minutes. And the remastered series carries on Prime Peeps as officially giving us a new villain to hate in 2026. Yeah. Her name? Christine Hargison. She's rich, beautiful, popular, and extremely manipulative for like a high school student, but she leads a clique of girls known as the Ultras, and she uses her social standing, her status, and her father's influence as a prominent, well-connected lawyer to bully and imitate like all her weaker classmates. She's the worst. Then she sets her sights on Carrie for no reason at all, and her cruelty is honestly unmatched, and you gotta see it for yourself. Yeah, it's Best Jess and my WFAV Stream of the Week, powered by Surf Internet. Now, whether you're streaming spooky movies like a marathon, trying to dominate online gaming, or running a whole house full of devices all at once, Surf, they treat users to fast, screaming fast download and upload speeds with zero buffering tricks. 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
1: We have a really nice weekend ahead, but between now and then, we have low pressure cutting through our area today. Rain and thunderstorms continue, and we'll stay in the mid-60s. Overnight, down to about 50, gusty wind and cloudy skies. Still a pretty good chance of rain. We might get a few lingering showers on Friday. Wind gusting at 30 miles an hour, and it will be about 10 degrees cooler tomorrow. We'll stay in the mid-50s. The weekend looks sunny. I'm meteorologist Steve Hamilton.
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The Game of Love on WFAV 95.1 by the New Radicals and Michelle Branch. And here are teams heading down south to take on the Atlanta Falcons and looking to regain some confidence this weekend. Yeah, as best as looks like Chicago Bears QB Caleb Williams may be back on track to return week six. But we're ready, yeah, after missing three games with that hamstring injury. Anyways, we're going to have more of an in-depth look for you with our Miller Lite game day previews. You should tune in for those, like official breakdown, yeah, starting tomorrow on Friday. Also again on Saturday before the big game this Sunday. For now, though, here on WFAV, go Bears. And Shakira's getting us back to the music whenever, wherever.

Bruno Mars and Dance With Me on WFAV 95.1. Hey, shout out to those tuning in from Shabans, our hometown spotlight for the week. That's right, it's Best Jazz. Don't forget that tomorrow on Friday, Uncle Mike is going to be at the Shabans General Store between 11 a.m. and noon and giving you a chance to win tickets to the Shabans Haunted House. How amazing is that? Stop by to enter, say hello Friday, and join us for hometown spotlight for the week on WFAV. For now, though, Taylor Swift, Look What You Made Me Do.

0: Time's up, Bakers. It's Best Jazz and almost 2 p.m. here on WFAV 95.1. So we've reached the end of my time in the studio for today. But before I take off, thanks a bunch for being here. Yeah, I'm so glad you'd be part of my Thursday. If you could join me for another beautiful day to be live, I sure hope I did a good job at keeping you entertained while you focused on keeping those demons at bay. Also playing your favorites to drown out the noise, too. But Edison's 10 a.m., I'm going to go ahead and pass the mic to someone who, like, knows so much about so many random topics. Yeah, I actually fondly refer to her as Wikipedia Rebecca. Yeah, and all yours until 7 p.m. You have fun with her. Then Greg O takes over for the rest of the night. And we've got you covered all the way until midnight. But come tomorrow, we'll all be back to do it all over again. Yeah, starting 10 a.m. on Friday, I'll meet you right back here on WFAV 95.1, your favorites. For now, though, it's bye-bye.
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6: Hi, this is Bill Tyke, and I'll be broadcasting live at the Kankakee Farmers Market alongside with Riverside Healthcare on Saturday from 9 until 10 at the corner of Schuyler and Merchant Street in downtown Kankakee. 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
7: We have a really nice weekend ahead, but between now and then, we have low pressure cutting through our area today. Rain and thunderstorms continue, and we'll stay in the mid-60s. Overnight, down to about 50, gusty wind and cloudy skies. Still a pretty good chance of rain. We might get a few lingering showers on Friday. Wind gusting at 30 miles an hour, and it will be about 10 degrees cooler tomorrow. We'll stay in the mid-50s. The weekend looks sunny. I'm meteorologist Steve Hamilton.
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WFAV 95.1. That was Maroon 5 with Moves Like Jagger. You are now here with me, Rebecca, all the way until 7 p.m. tonight. So let's keep it going.

0: WFAV 95.1. That was Dominic Fike with Baby Doll. You are here with me, Rebecca, and I've just got to get a shout out first thing today. Today's national holiday, one of them is I Love Lucy Day, as in, like, I Love Lucy, the show with Lucille Ball. One of my favorite shows when it comes to old school classic TV. Amazing. Gotta give that love out there. But also, I've just gotta state it because, you know, I love my niece and her name is Lucy. So today is I Love Lucy Day.
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3: We have a really nice weekend ahead, but between now and then, we have low pressure cutting through our area today. Rain and thunderstorms continue, and we'll stay in the mid-60s. Overnight, down to about 50, gusty wind and cloudy skies. Still a pretty good chance of rain. We might get a few lingering showers on Friday. Wind gusting at 30 miles an hour, and it will be about 10 degrees cooler tomorrow. We'll stay in the mid-50s. The weekend looks sunny. I'm meteorologist Steve Hamilton.
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WFAB 95.1. That was Zara Larsson with Midnight Sun. 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

WFAB 95.1. That was Somber with My Body Isn't Ready. I've said it before, I will say it again. Somber, a couple weekends ago, dropped My Body Isn't Ready in a video where he does it with a choir and an orchestra without all of the big sounds in the background. And I gotta say, if you have not heard it yet, you need to check it out. That being said, don't go anywhere. I've got Sam Smith up next. And of course, we're gonna talk about our hometown spotlight.

0: WFAV 95.1. Our hometown spotlight this week is in Shabance. Here's a fun fact for you. Did you know that Shabance was home to Harold Gray, the creator of the classic comic strip Little Orphan Annie? Pretty cool connection for a small town in Illinois, you know? And this Friday, Mike Tamano is bringing the fun to the Shabance General Store from 11 a.m. until noon. Stop in, say hello, and enter for your chance to win a pair of tickets to the Shabance Haunted House. It's Mike Tamano this Friday in Shabance for your hometown spotlight.
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5: We have a really nice weekend ahead, but between now and then, we have low pressure cutting through our area today. Rain and thunderstorms continue, and we'll stay in the mid-60s. Overnight, down to about 50, gusty wind and cloudy skies. Still a pretty good chance of rain. We might get a few lingering showers on Friday. Wind gusting at 30 miles an hour, and it will be about 10 degrees cooler tomorrow. We'll stay in the mid-50s. The weekend looks sunny. I'm meteorologist Steve Hamilton.
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WFAV 95.1. That was Harry Styles with Adore You. We've made it into the 3 o'clock hour already, which is shocking for me. Time is flying by already this afternoon. You're here with me, Rebecca. I have the Chainsmokers on the way, as well as Cat's Eye, so stick around.

0: WFAV 95.1. That was Cat's Eye with Animal. You're here with me, Rebecca, and I just wanted to give a congratulations to our winning Wednesday winner yesterday. That was too many W's. Ugh. We wanted to congratulate our lucky winner of the U of I women's volleyball tickets, which is Julie Penrod. I'll get it right one day. Julie Penrod, talked to her on the phone already today. It's been a pretty exciting day. She is going to head on out and see the Fighting Illini take on the Ohio State Buckeyes on Sunday, November 1st. So once again, congratulations, Julie. And remember, guys, hang out with us on Wednesdays, and you guys could win something, too. Oh, gosh. Let's get back to it. Here you go.
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2: We have a really nice weekend ahead, but between now and then, we have low pressure cutting through our area today. Rain and thunderstorms continue, and we'll stay in the mid-60s. Overnight, down to about 50, gusty wind and cloudy skies. Still a pretty good chance of rain. We might get a few lingering showers on Friday. Wind gusting at 30 miles an hour, and it will be about 10 degrees cooler tomorrow. We'll stay in the mid-50s. The weekend looks sunny. I'm meteorologist Steve Hamilton.
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WFAV 95.1. It's me, Rebecca, and I'm here to congratulate this week's Workplace of the Week, which is Watsika Ford Lincoln at 101 Bell Road. They were nominated by Travis Martin, and him and his co-workers are enjoying some delicious food, courtesy of the JJC and Lindman Family McDonald's. Now you know how it works. Go to our website, nominate somebody you like's business, or you know, somebody you know's business, or somebody's business that you just think deserves some free lunch, because they are amazing.

WFAV 95.1. That was Miley with her newest single, Bass Persuades. You're here with me, Rebecca, and you know, we play the 2000s now, so that was the now. So here's some 2000s. May you enjoy.

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1: 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Hey, don't forget to tune in every day before a Chicago Bears game for the Miller Lite pregame previews. We're breaking down the matchups, injury reports, key player battles, and everything you need to know before kickoff. 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
8: We have a really nice weekend ahead, but between now and then, we have low pressure cutting through our area today. Rain and thunderstorms continue, and we'll stay in the mid-60s. Overnight, down to about 50, gusty wind and cloudy skies. Still a pretty good chance of rain. We might get a few lingering showers on Friday. Wind gusting at 30 miles an hour, and it will be about 10 degrees cooler tomorrow. We'll stay in the mid-50s. The weekend looks sunny. I'm meteorologist Steve Hamilton.
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baby. WFAV 95.1. That was Rihanna and I Am Rebecca. Up next, I've got Olivia Dean. I've also got something that you could be doing this weekend, so stick around to find out what that could be.

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0: WFAV 95.1. You are here with me, Rebecca, and if you are looking for something to do this weekend, did you know that the Concordia University in Chicago will be sending three ensembles to perform at the St. Paul Lutheran School this Sunday? It is beginning at 4:30 p.m., and attendees are going to hear from the choir, the chamber orchestra, and the wind symphony. A free will offering will be collected to support continued performances throughout the United States. The community is invited to attend. It's going to be at 1780 Career Center Road in Bourbonnais. 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
3: We have a really nice weekend ahead, but between now and then, we have low pressure cutting through our area today. Rain and thunderstorms continue, and we'll stay in the mid-60s. Overnight down to about 50, gusty wind and cloudy skies, still a pretty good chance of rain. We might get a few lingering showers on Friday. Wind gusting at 30 miles an hour, and it will be about 10 degrees cooler tomorrow. We'll stay in the mid-50s. The weekend looks sunny. I'm meteorologist Steve Hamilton.
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WFAV 95.1. That was Stella Lefty with Boston. 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Just do it.

WFAV 95.1. That was Gracie Abrams. Up next, I've got Linkin Park on the way with not the song you think I have thrown in there. I've shuffled it up today, so I hope you enjoy. As well as I'm going to tell you how you can have a nice tasty breakfast on Saturday.

0: 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It's me, Rebecca, and I wanted to let you know that the Bradley Lions Club will host another all-you-can-eat breakfast with biscuits and gravy, pancakes, and sausage. It's happening this Saturday, October 17th, from 7:30 to 11 a.m. at the Bradley Community Center on West Broadway Street. The cost is $8 per person, but kids 5 and under eat for free. You know, they don't charge for a delivery fee, but they also have a delivery option, so check into that. Proceeds from the breakfast will help make the holidays brighter for the individuals at the Shapiro Development Center. So if you're looking for breakfast on Saturday morning and you want your money to go to a good cause instead of a big corporation, then you need to hit the Bradley Lions Club.
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5: We have a really nice weekend ahead, but between now and then, we have low pressure cutting through our area today. Rain and thunderstorms continue, and we'll stay in the mid-60s. Overnight, down to about 50, gusty wind and cloudy skies. Still a pretty good chance of rain. We might get a few lingering showers on Friday. Wind gusting at 30 miles an hour, and it will be about 10 degrees cooler tomorrow. We'll stay in the mid-50s. The weekend looks sunny. I'm meteorologist Steve Hamilton.
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WFAV 95.1. How are we already into the 5 o'clock hour? I feel like today is just flying by. That being said, you're here with me, Rebecca. That was Jennifer Lopez. I've got Fall Out Boy out next. And then we're going to talk next about Meme Minute.

0: WFAV 95.1. That was Taylor Swift with her newest single, Patient Zero. And hey, you're here with me, Rebecca. I'm on the radio. And I am trying something new today. I am calling this segment Meme Minute. Every day, I'm just going to test this out, see if you guys like it. I'm going to share the funniest meme I came across while doing what I do best, which is doom scrolling. And today, here's the one I saw that I hoped you enjoy. Dating apps are basically TJ Maxx. There's probably a hidden gem in there somewhere. I just can't be bothered to go digging through all the chaos to find it. Yep. I mean it, come on. I think it's great. As somebody who is single and there is online dating, it is dreaded and it is scary and it's painfully accurate. So you start scrolling through what you might find somebody fabulous, famous, you know, I'm just looking for, you know, a blue collar guy that's not scary. And 20 minutes later, you're wondering why you even tried it in the first place. Same exact thing with TJ Maxx. You walk in there, you're like, I'm going to go in here and look for one thing. 3 hours later, you have got a cart full of stuff, and then you're like, do I really need any of this? Probably not.
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3: That low pressure system is still heading through our area. Showers and thunderstorms, really good possibility until about midnight. Maybe a few showers overnight. Will be cloudy and pretty windy. Our low in the upper 40s, wind gusting to 30. Then we could get a few afternoon showers hanging around on Friday. It looks like a cloudy and cool day. Mid 50s and still a little bit breezy. For Saturday, we're back to sunshine, upper 50s, and then we get mid 60s and sunny weather on Sunday. I'm meteorologist Steve Hamilton.
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0: WFAB 95.1. That was Taylor Swift with I Knew It, I Knew You. You are here with me, Rebecca, and it's that time of day for me to remind you about the Coors Light Weekend Party Patrol. Happens every Friday and Saturday night from 7 until midnight. Cool off with the beer made to chill, and that's Coors Light. And you can win this month's Party Patrol grand prize. They've got gifts from Coors Light, Oliver's Bar and Grill, and Superior Embroidery. 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
1: 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Can I shake that thing, miss? Anna, better shake that thing. Yeah, Donna. Do it.

WFAV 95.1. That was Olivia Dean with A Couple Minutes. Up next, I have the weekend coming your way, and we're going to talk about how you can see us this weekend out on location.

0: WFAV 95.1. Are you looking for something to do on Saturday morning? We'll swing by the Riverside Tent at the Kankakee's Farmers Market because we will be out there with them this Saturday. We are honoring Breast Cancer Awareness Month, and there is plenty of fun waiting for you. 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And hey, you can even say hi, because like I said, we are going to be out there broadcasting live from 9 until 10 a.m. So grab your shopping bags, bring a friend, and come see us this Saturday at the Kankakee Farmers Market.
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8: That low-pressure system is still heading through our area. Showers and thunderstorms, really good possibility until about midnight. Maybe a few showers overnight. Will be cloudy and pretty windy. Our low in the upper 40s, wind gusting to 30. Then we could get a few afternoon showers hanging around on Friday. It looks like a cloudy and cool day. Mid-50s and still a little bit breezy. For Saturday, we're back to sunshine, upper 50s, and then we get mid-60s and sunny weather on Sunday. I'm meteorologist Steve Hamilton.
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WFAV 95.1. That was Olivia Rodrigo with The Cure. Up next, I'm kicking it to the early 2000s. Well, a little earlier 2000s with Mike Posner. I've also got Tame Impala on the way with Loser. And then we're going to have to talk about today's National Day.

0: WFAV 95.1. That was Tame Impala with Loser. And I've just got to say it. You know, these days, everything gets on everybody's nerves. The coffee isn't strong enough. The people are just people. Well, today is your day because it is National Grouch Day. So go ahead, embrace your inner Oscar the Grouch. You have full permission to grumble, roll your eyes, tell everyone to get off your lawn. Just maybe don't take it just out on the person making your coffee or any of the poor humans that work in customer service. Been there, done that. Be nice to those people still. We need them on our side, guys. So happy National Grouch Day from me, Rebecca, and us here at WFAV 95.1.
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1: That low-pressure system is still heading through our area. Showers and thunderstorms, really good possibility until about midnight. Maybe a few showers overnight. Will be cloudy and pretty windy. Our low in the upper 40s, wind gusting to 30. Then we could get a few afternoon showers hanging around on Friday. It looks like a cloudy and cool day. Mid-50s and still a little bit breezy. For Saturday, we're back to sunshine, upper 50s, and then we get mid-60s and sunny weather on Sunday. I'm meteorologist Steve Hamilton.
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WFAV 95.1. That was Justin Bieber and Nicki Minaj with Beauty and the Beat. Up next, I've got U2 coming your way, as well as Taylor Swift. And no, it's not the Taylor Swift song you've been hearing a lot. It's a different one because I'm throwing in a deep cut.

WFAV 95.1. That was Taylor Swift with Taylor's version of Ours. You're here with me, Rebecca, and you know me. I am the single cat lady that everybody makes fun of or talks about. But I've just got to tell you something that's close to my heart. And that is New Beginnings for Cats is hosting their annual Black Cat Bash. It's going to be at the Quality Inn and Suites in Bradley this Saturday from 4:30 until 9 p.m. The evening will include a sit-down dinner, entertainment and games, a cash bar, and both live and silent auctions. And tickets are $55 each, available by calling Kim. Her phone number is 815-474-2782. See, I have an AI voice when I want it to be. All proceeds will go to the care for the cats at the shelter. Our very own Milner Media's Mike Rubel will be serving as the MC at this event, so you might as well go out there and help the kitty cats.

0: WFAV 95.1. You are here with me, Rebecca, but I am about to head on out for the night. Thank you for hanging out with me on this, like, I guess you want to call it rainy-ish, if the weather ever decided what it wanted to do on this Thursday. The best thing about this Thursday and this late at night means we are this close to it being Friday. You will all, as always, hear me starting at 2 p.m. tomorrow on Friday. I've got so many things to tell you about what's going to happen this weekend in the area, so you can keep our local love strong. That being said, though, I am going to head on out of here for the night. I've got Grego coming up next. He's going to play your favorites for you all the way till midnight. So until tomorrow, have a good night.
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7: That low-pressure system is still heading through our area. Showers and thunderstorms, really good possibility until about midnight. Maybe a few showers overnight. Will be cloudy and pretty windy. Our low in the upper 40s, wind gusting to 30. Then we could get a few afternoon showers hanging around on Friday. It looks like a cloudy and cool day. Mid-50s and still a little bit breezy. For Saturday, we're back to sunshine, upper 50s, and then we get mid-60s and sunny weather on Sunday. I'm meteorologist Steve Hamilton.
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